0: 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Mansfield
1: weather. From the Mid-State Media Weather Center, here is your forecast for Mansfield. Tonight, mostly clear, low around 56. Thursday, sunny, high near 81. Thursday night, partly cloudy, low around 62. Friday, mostly sunny, high near 84. Friday night, mostly cloudy, then a chance for showers and thunderstorms, low around 66. Saturday, showers and thunderstorms, high near 82. Saturday night, showers and thunderstorms, low around 63.

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2: Here is the current pollen report for North Central Ohio. Today is in the medium high category with a reading of 8.8. Tomorrow stays about the same at 8.8. By Friday, pollen levels move into the medium high category with a reading of 9.3. The top pollen sources are grasses, mulberry, and hickory. 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
3: From the Mid-State Media Weather Center, here is your forecast for Mansfield. Tonight, mostly clear, low around 56. Thursday, sunny, high near 81. Thursday night, partly cloudy, low around 62. Friday, mostly sunny, high near 84. Friday night, mostly cloudy, then a chance for showers and thunderstorms, low around 66. Saturday, showers and thunderstorms, high near 82. Saturday night, showers and thunderstorms, low around 63.
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1: weather. From the Mid-State Media Weather Center, here is your forecast for Mansfield. Tonight, mostly clear, low around 56. Thursday, sunny, high near 81. Thursday night, partly cloudy, low around 62. Friday, mostly sunny, high near 84. Friday night, mostly cloudy, then a chance for showers and thunderstorms, low around 66. Saturday, showers and thunderstorms, high near 82. Saturday night, showers and thunderstorms, low around 63.

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2: Here is the current pollen report for North Central Ohio. Today is in the medium high category with a reading of 8.8. Tomorrow stays about the same at 8.8. By Friday, pollen levels move into the medium high category with a reading of 9.3. The top pollen sources are grasses, mulberry, and hickory. 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
3: From the Mid-State Media Weather Center, here is your forecast for Mansfield. Tonight, mostly clear, low around 56. Thursday, sunny, high near 81. Thursday night, partly cloudy, low around 62. Friday, mostly sunny, high near 84. Friday night, mostly cloudy, then a chance for showers and thunderstorms, low around 66. Saturday, showers and thunderstorms, high near 82. Saturday night, showers and thunderstorms, low around 63.
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1: weather. From the Mid-State Media Weather Center, here is your forecast for Mansfield. Tonight, mostly clear, low around 56. Thursday, sunny, high near 81. Thursday night, partly cloudy, low around 62. Friday, mostly sunny, high near 84. Friday night, mostly cloudy, then a chance for showers and thunderstorms, low around 66. Saturday, showers and thunderstorms, high near 82. Saturday night, showers and thunderstorms, low around 63.

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2: Here is the current pollen report for North Central Ohio. Today is in the medium high category with a reading of 8.8. Tomorrow stays about the same at 8.8. By Friday, pollen levels move into the medium high category with a reading of 9.3. The top pollen sources are grasses, mulberry, and hickory. 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
3: From the Mid-State Media Weather Center, here is your forecast for Mansfield. Tonight, mostly clear, low around 56. Thursday, sunny, high near 81. Thursday night, partly cloudy, low around 62. Friday, mostly sunny, high near 84. Friday night, mostly cloudy, then a chance for showers and thunderstorms, low around 66. Saturday, showers and thunderstorms, high near 82. Saturday night, showers and thunderstorms, low around 63.
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2: From the Mid-State Media Weather Center, here is your forecast for Mansfield. Tonight, mostly clear, low around 56. Thursday, sunny, high near 81. Thursday night, partly cloudy, low around 62. Friday, mostly sunny, high near 84. Friday night, mostly cloudy, then a chance for showers and thunderstorms, low around 66. Saturday, showers and thunderstorms, high near 82. Saturday night, showers and thunderstorms, low around 63.

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3: Here is the current pollen report for North Central Ohio. Today is in the medium high category with a reading of 8.8. Tomorrow stays about the same at 8.8. By Friday, pollen levels move into the medium high category with a reading of 9.3. The top pollen sources are grasses, mulberry, and hickory. 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
1: weather. From the Mid-State Media Weather Center, here is your forecast for Mansfield. Tonight, mostly clear, low around 56. Thursday, sunny, high near 81. Thursday night, partly cloudy, low around 62. Friday, mostly sunny, high near 84. Friday night, mostly cloudy, then a chance for showers and thunderstorms, low around 66. Saturday, showers and thunderstorms, high near 82. Saturday night, showers and thunderstorms, low around 63.
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1: weather. From the Mid-State Media Weather Center, here is your forecast for Mansfield. Tonight, mostly clear, low around 56. This morning, sunny, high near 81. Thursday night, partly cloudy, low around 62. Friday, mostly sunny, high near 84. Friday night, mostly cloudy, then a chance for showers and thunderstorms, low around 66. Saturday, showers and thunderstorms, high near 82. Saturday night, showers and thunderstorms, low around 63.

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1: weather. From the Mid-State Media Weather Center, here is your forecast for Mansfield. Tonight, mostly clear, low around 56. This morning, sunny, high near 81. Thursday night, partly cloudy, low around 62. Friday, mostly sunny, high near 84. Friday night, mostly cloudy, then a chance for showers and thunderstorms, low around 66. Saturday, showers and thunderstorms, high near 82. Saturday night, showers and thunderstorms, low around 63. Here is the current pollen report for North Central Ohio. Today is in the medium-high category with a reading of 8.8. Tomorrow stays about the same at 8.8. By Friday, pollen levels move into the medium-high category with a reading of 9.3. The top pollen sources are grasses, mulberry, and hickory. 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
1: weather. From the Mid-State Media Weather Center, here is your forecast for Mansfield. Tonight, mostly clear, low around 56. This morning, sunny, high near 81. Thursday night, partly cloudy, low around 62. Friday, mostly sunny, high near 84. Friday night, mostly cloudy, then a chance for showers and thunderstorms, low around 66. Saturday, showers and thunderstorms, high near 82. Saturday night, showers and thunderstorms, low around 63.

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1: weather. From the Mid-State Media Weather Center, here is your forecast for Mansfield. Tonight, mostly clear, low around 56. This morning, sunny, high near 81. Thursday night, partly cloudy, low around 62. Friday, mostly sunny, high near 84. Friday night, mostly cloudy, then a chance for showers and thunderstorms, low around 66. Saturday, showers and thunderstorms, high near 82. Saturday night, showers and thunderstorms, low around 63. Here is the current pollen report for North Central Ohio. Today is in the medium-high category with a reading of 8.8. Tomorrow stays about the same at 8.8. By Friday, pollen levels move into the medium-high category with a reading of 9.3. The top pollen sources are grasses, mulberry, and hickory. 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

Whether you're just waking up in the morning wanting some great music along with news, weather, and information, or keeping some great background music on during the workday, driving home from work, or easing into the night, we're the station that's always here for you.

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1: weather. From the Mid-State Media Weather Center, here is your forecast for Mansfield. Tonight, mostly clear, low around 56. This morning, sunny, high near 81. Thursday night, partly cloudy, low around 62. Friday, mostly sunny, high near 84. Friday night, mostly cloudy, then a chance for showers and thunderstorms, low around 66. Saturday, showers and thunderstorms, high near 82. Saturday night, showers and thunderstorms, low around 63.

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1: weather. From the Mid-State Media Weather Center, here is your forecast for Mansfield. Overnight, mostly clear, low around 56. This morning, sunny, high near 82. Thursday night, partly cloudy, low around 62. Friday, mostly sunny, high near 84. Friday night, mostly cloudy, then a chance for showers and thunderstorms, low around 65. Saturday, showers and thunderstorms, high near 83. Saturday night, showers and thunderstorms, low around 63. Here is the current pollen report for North Central Ohio. Today is in the medium high category with a reading of 8.8. Tomorrow stays about the same at 8.8. By Friday, pollen levels move into the medium high category with a reading of 9.3. The top pollen sources are grasses, mulberry, and hickory. 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
2: From the Mid-State Media Weather Center, here is your forecast for Mansfield. Overnight, mostly clear, low around 56. This morning, sunny, high near 82. Thursday night, partly cloudy, low around 62. Friday, mostly sunny, high near 84. Friday night, mostly cloudy, then a chance for showers and thunderstorms, low around 65. Saturday, showers and thunderstorms, high near 83. Saturday night, showers and thunderstorms, low around 63.

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2: From the Mid-State Media Weather Center, here is your forecast for Mansfield. Overnight, mostly clear, low around 56. This morning, sunny, high near 82. Thursday night, partly cloudy, low around 62. Friday, mostly sunny, high near 84. Friday night, mostly cloudy, then a chance for showers and thunderstorms, low around 65. Saturday, showers and thunderstorms, high near 83. Saturday night, showers and thunderstorms, low around 63. Here is the current pollen report for North Central Ohio. Today is in the medium high category, with a reading of 8.8. Tomorrow stays about the same at 8.8. By Friday, pollen levels move into the medium-high category with a reading of 9.3. The top pollen sources are grasses, mulberry, and hickory. 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
1: weather. From the Mid-State Media Weather Center, here is your forecast for Mansfield. Overnight, mostly clear, low around 56. This morning, sunny, high near 82. Thursday night, partly cloudy, low around 62. Friday, mostly sunny, high near 84. Friday night, mostly cloudy, then a chance for showers and thunderstorms, low around 65. Saturday, showers and thunderstorms, high near 83. Saturday night, showers and thunderstorms, low around 63.

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1: weather. From the Mid-State Media Weather Center, here is your forecast for Mansfield. Overnight, clear. Low around 56. This morning, sunny. High near 82. Thursday night, partly cloudy. Low around 62. Friday, mostly sunny. High near 84. Friday night, mostly cloudy. Then a chance for showers and thunderstorms. Low around 65. Saturday, showers and thunderstorms. High near 83. Saturday night, showers and thunderstorms. Low around 63. Here is the current pollen report for North Central Ohio. Today is in the medium-high category with a reading of 8.8. Tomorrow stays about the same at 8.8. By Friday, pollen levels move into the medium-high category with a reading of 9.3. The top pollen sources are grasses, mulberry, and hickory. 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
1: weather. From the Mid-State Media Weather Center, here is your forecast for Mansfield. This morning, sunny, high near 82. Thursday night, partly cloudy, low around 62. Friday, mostly sunny, high near 84. Friday night, mostly cloudy, then a chance for showers and thunderstorms, low around 65. Saturday, showers and thunderstorms, high near 83. Saturday night, showers and thunderstorms, low around 63.

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2: From the Mid-State Media Weather Center, here is your forecast for Mansfield. This morning, sunny, high near 82. Thursday night, partly cloudy, low around 62. Friday, mostly sunny, high near 84. Friday night, mostly cloudy, then a chance for showers and thunderstorms, low around 65. Saturday, showers and thunderstorms, high near 83. Saturday night, showers and thunderstorms, low around 63. Here is the current pollen report for North Central Ohio. Today is in the medium high category with a reading of 8.8. Tomorrow stays about the same at 8.8. By Friday, pollen levels move into the medium high category with a reading of 9.3. The top pollen sources are grasses, mulberry, and hickory. 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
3: Mansfield City Council unanimously passed legislation Tuesday approving a development agreement for a proposed Bucky's Travel Center at the I-71 State Route 39 interchange. The vote on the development agreement was the last public step in the process to bring the travel center to Mansfield, as the rest of the process, including closing on the land, will be done in private. Part of the development includes the addition of three roundabouts. Two would be located at the I-71 on and off ramps, and one would be located at the entrance of the travel center. Aside from the roundabouts, Bucky's will also be responsible for developing water and sewer infrastructure and creating a public access road. Using a tool called New Community Authority, an additional sales tax can be applied to Bucky's sales to help reimburse the business for the investments in public infrastructure. A rough time period for a ribbon cutting is quarter two of 2028. And it was previously reported that Oasis of Love Church was stepping in to take over Cyclops Field with a goal of restoring a landmark that once stood at the heart of the community. Now, the first pitch of that revival is just days away. Next week, a youth summer camp will kick off what organizers hope will be an all-star lineup of events throughout the summer. In the newsroom, I'm Logan Gray.
4: Fox News, I'm Sue Gossman. The House of Representatives issuing a rare rebuke of President Trump Wednesday over his handling of the conflict in Iran.
5: On this vote, the yeas are 215 and the nays are 208. The concurrent resolution is adopted.
4: Four Republicans joining with Democrats to pass the War Powers Resolution to try to halt military action in Iran. The president is insisting that the U.S. is nearing a deal to end the conflict. And he said,
6: in theory, they're pretty close to signing a paper. We've actually gotten along with them very well. And you know what you saw for the last few nights? It takes two to tango. You understand that we hit them very hard on something else unrelated.
4: The president has said that any agreement must include Iran relinquishing its nuclear stockpile. 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
19: Good Thursday morning, everyone, and welcome to the WMFD Sports Report. Game one of the NBA Finals goes to the New York Knicks, 105-95 over the San Antonio Spurs. Jalen Brunson scored 30 points to lead the way for the Knicks. Game two on Friday, 8:30 tip-off in the Big Apple. 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
3: Your Mix of 106.1 weather forecast. Sunny and 82 today. We'll see partly cloudy skies tonight, dropping to 62. Friday, mostly sunny and 84. 83 the expected high Saturday with a chance of showers and thunderstorms. Sunday will be mostly sunny and 83. By Monday, a warm up to 86 degrees.

0: playing a great mix of your favorite songs with some amazing artists this morning, including Phil Collins. He doesn't look so good these days. Saw a recent picture of him walking with crutches. Definitely has had some health issues over the last few years. Love that man. Incredible performer over the years with Genesis. His own solo career, too. Hey, we also played some Def Leppard and Foolin' in that music mix. Happy Thursday morning, and it's an Ed's Music Trivia morning. Yep, we're back at it again. The craziness continues with our Morning Fix crew. It's me, Tommy Barnes, Ed Gutchell, and we're going to have some fun. Now, your goal is to definitely have some fun with us. Play along. Listen to all six song snippets. Try to guess the title, who's the artist, and also what is the theme that ties all of them together. Sometimes the best approach is to not overthink it. That's where I go wrong, usually routinely. The guys like to rub that in, absolutely. It is a lot of fun. Ed puts a lot of work into this, and he's always at the Vault Wine Bar every Tuesday night, 7 o'clock. Nice weather days, or he's on the patio, and if not, they're inside. You know, if it starts to rain, pour, lightning, whatever, they'll go inside and play the game. Put your own group of friends together or family and go and play along. It truly is a blast. Thanks again to the Vault Wine Bar for sponsoring our Ed's Music Trivia this morning. So we're going to have a little fun with that. It's also June 4th, and it's Hug Your Cat Day. I cannot do that. Highly allergic to my cat. He's okay with that, though. We get along just fine, but it is Hug Your Cat Day, and show that appreciation to your four-legged friend. It's Cheese Day today. Who doesn't love a good Havarti, right? It's also Safe Day, an educational and safety observance day. And if you like cognac, today's your day. Hey, we've got a good show planned. Keep it here on your Morning Fix. Best way to start your day.
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0: Your mix of 106.1 weather forecast. Sunny and 82 today. We'll see partly cloudy skies tonight, dropping to 62. Friday, mostly sunny and 84. 83 the expected high Saturday with a chance of showers and thunderstorms. Sunday will be mostly sunny and 83. By Monday, a warm up to 86 degrees.

0: It is Ed's Music Trivia brought to you by The Vault Wine Bar. The crew is ready.
1: Well, good.
2: Are you ready?
0: That's about it.
1: I don't think you're going to get the theme on this one.
0: Okay.
1: So here's what we got. We got six songs.
3: I'm going to just sit out then. You guys.
1: No, actually.
0: I hate that negativity.
1: She's going to need you for a couple
0: of
1: songs.
0: So
4: can we collaborate?
1: Yeah.
0: I think we should.
4: We're going to talk out loud then, shall we?
1: Yeah, you're going to need to.
0: But we will.
1: So here's what we got six songs. We got a theme. We do this at The Vault every Tuesday at 7 o'clock. It's just a lot of fun. And if you haven't been to The Vault, man, it's a lot of good.
0: Me
1: and my wife usually go at least once a week if we get time, and the food's great.
0: The food is wonderful.
1: And the servers are wonderful.
0: Don't they usually do pizza on Friday nights?
1: Afternoon.
0: Afternoon.
1: So it's pizza. Yes. They have a pizza brunch on Friday afternoons.
0: Sounds
1: and
0: good.
1: Stuff like that. So.
4: And a wine club, too, I've heard.
0: Wine club.
1: Yep. Kathy's part of that.
0: I'm
1: part of the, hey, is that a PBR?
4: Okay. That's not a wine, Ed.
0: Yep.
4: Well, it's a wine.
0: Wrong establishment.
4: It's a wine if you don't get one.
0: That's right. Yes.
1: That's it. That's about it. Yeah, when I get something different, the servers look at me like, are you okay?
0: You feeling all right over there?
1: So anyway.
4: I'd like water on the rocks over here, please.
1: All right, so let's get this. Here's what I want. I got six songs. I want the artist, name of the song, and the theme that you're not going to get.
5: You make me feel so brand new.
4: Motown. Got it.
1: It's not actually Motown. It's Memphis.
5: Spend my life.
0: A long song snippet.

0: I hope that's not the theme.
1: Yeah, well, you know, it's not. But that song, if you know the name of the song, that's a big part of what the theme is.
0: Oh, awesome. I think
2: so
0: we need to check it out again.
2: Let's do it.
0: Here we go. And we need to collaborate, right?
2: We do.
0: Okay, so go. You start.
2: Play the music.

0: All right.
1: Okay.
2: Man, so many good thoughts.
1: Well, looks like you got the first three.
2: Several. Yeah.
1: And I might have.
2: I got lost four. Because there's some of these that we played make me think about concerts that Ed and I went to, which I'll talk about off the air.
3: Yeah, but that's not it. That's not the theme. So
2: okay. I know that.
1: Yeah. Okay.
2: So start us from the beginning, Ed, with the names of the artists and
1: let's
2: the songs.
1: Let's just see.
3: What do you guys got?
2: I wrote number one down. That's all I wrote.
3: So the first one was Al Green.
2: Al Green, of course.
3: Let's Stay Together.
2: Right.
1: Yeah.
3: Second one.
2: Ballroom Blitz.
3: Sweet.
2: Mm-hmm.
3: All right. Third one.
2: Foo Fighters.
3: Yep. Monkey Wrench.
2: Yep. Right. Brian Adams.
1: Cuts Like a Knife.
3: Yeah. Yeah.
2: Hall & Oates.
1: Hall & Oates.
3: Can't go for that, yeah.
2: And then Beatles.
3: Beatles, yeah, but do you know the name of the song?
1: No.
3: Mean Mr. Mustard.
2: Ballpark Cranks.
3: Nope.
2: Oh, sorry.
1: So it's not Hot Dogs?
3: Nope.
1: Knife.
2: Well, our collaboration did
1: mustard,
2: not work, Shelley.
1: Mustard, knife, kitchen?
3: No, so here's the hints. Green, ballroom, wrench, knife, hall, Mr. Mustard.
2: Sounds to me like
1: Good
2: Monopoly
1: gravy.
2: Or something. A board game.
3: It is.
2: A board
1: no.
2: game?
3: But which one?
1: Okay, say them again.
3: Okay. Green, Mr. Green, ballroom, wrench, knife, hall.
2: Clue.
3: And Mr. Mustard.
1: Is it Clue?
3: It's Clue.
2: Ah, goodness. There we go.
1: Oh, that was well
2: the
1: done.
2: The butler got killed in the garage by a 4-pound sausage.
3: Yeah, there you go. None of that happened, but yes.
1: Nice made-up story by Tommy.
3: Yes, it's
1: but
3: good.
1: Yeah, Clue.
2: I'm good at that.
3: Yeah, so it's Clue, so that's what it was, yeah.
2: Man, I tell you what,
1: man,
2: Ed,
1: there was no way I was getting that one.
2: The choices of songs just are so off the chart here. I've got so many great choices in my head, but let's let you pick.
1: I picked the last song.
2: Wow. Ballroom Blitz, sweet.
3: Ballroom Blitz.
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9: Mansfield City Council unanimously passed legislation Tuesday approving a development agreement for a proposed Bucky's Travel Center at the I-71 State Route 39 interchange. The vote on the development agreement was the last public step in the process to bring the travel center to Mansfield, as the rest of the process, including closing on the land, will be done in private. Part of the development includes the addition of three roundabouts. Two would be located at the I-71 on and off ramps, and one would be located at the entrance of the travel center. Aside from the roundabouts, Bucky's will also be responsible for developing water and sewer infrastructure and creating a public access road. Using a tool called New Community Authority, an additional sales tax can be applied to Bucky sales to help reimburse the business for the investments in public infrastructure. A rough time period for a ribbon cutting is quarter two of 2028. And it was previously reported that Oasis of Love Church was stepping in to take over Cyclops Field with a goal of restoring a landmark that once stood at the heart of the community. Now, the first pitch of that revival is just days away. Next week, a youth summer camp will kick off what organizers hope will be an all-star lineup of events throughout the summer. In the newsroom, I'm Logan Gray.
10: 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Game one of the NBA Finals goes to the New York Knicks, 105-95. over the San Antonio Spurs. Jalen Brunson scored 30 points to lead the way for the Knicks. Game 2 on Friday, 8:30 tip-off in the Big Apple. 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
0: Your Mix of 106.1 weather forecast. Sunny and 82 today. We'll see partly cloudy skies tonight, dropping to 62. Friday, mostly sunny and 84. 83 the expected high Saturday with a chance of showers and thunderstorms. Sunday will be mostly sunny and 83. By Monday, a warm up to 86 degrees.
11: Here is the current pollen report for North Central Ohio. Today is in the medium high category with a reading of 8.8. Tomorrow is expected to rise to 9.0. By Saturday, pollen levels move into the medium-high category with a reading of 9.0. The top pollen sources are grasses, mulberry, and hickory. 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

0: Mixer 106.1 Little LaBouche for you on a Thursday morning. Sweet Dreams, the name of the song. We also played Crazy by Ice House. Hey, we are always looking for community events that we can publicize because we are local. Me, Tommy Barnes, Ed Gutchall, we've all lived in this community for so many years. Probably count all the years that we've lived here, and it's well over 100. So you know what? I mean, this is our home base. We love talking about events that connect us all together. So if you've got one of those events that you would like to be considered, send it in to studio@wvno.com to my attention, Shelley Kemper. Talking about events, let's get to one that's coming up. I know it's a local walk in our community. Here it is. 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
0: Mansfield Weather. Your Mix of 106.1 weather forecast, sunny and 82 today. We'll see partly cloudy skies tonight, dropping to 62. Friday, mostly sunny and 84. 83 the expected high Saturday with a chance of showers and thunderstorms. Sunday will be mostly sunny and 83. By Monday, a warm up to 86 degrees.

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3: Mansfield City Council unanimously passed legislation Tuesday approving a development agreement for a proposed Bucky's Travel Center at the I-71 State Route 39 interchange. The vote on the development agreement was the last public step in the process to bring the travel center to Mansfield, as the rest of the process, including closing on the land, will be done in private. Part of the development includes the addition of three roundabouts. Two would be located at the I-71 on and off ramps, and one would be located at the entrance of the travel center. Aside from the roundabouts, Bucky's will also be responsible for developing water and sewer infrastructure and creating a public access road. Using a tool called New Community Authority, an additional sales tax can be applied to Bucky sales to help reimburse the business for the investments in public infrastructure. A rough time period for a ribbon cutting is quarter two of 2028. And it was previously reported that Oasis of Love Church was stepping in to take over Cyclops Field with a goal of restoring a landmark that once stood at the heart of the community. Now, the first pitch of that revival is just days away. Next week, a youth summer camp will kick off what organizers hope will be an all-star lineup of events throughout the summer. In the newsroom, I'm Logan Gray.
4: Fox News, I'm CJ Papa. President Trump describes the effort to strike a peace deal with Iran, preferring diplomacy.
5: If we can get something down in writing which will accomplish the same thing without killing everybody, I'd like to do that. Most of my people, I think, would like to do that.
4: And to that end,
6: per a new Wall Street Journal article, U.S. officials say the president is not considering resuming an all-out war with the regime unless American troops are killed. The reluctance reportedly signaling the president may be willing to tolerate flare-ups for weeks in order to avoid a bigger conflict in the region as he tries to secure a deal.
4: Fox's Madeline Rivera, officials in California sifting through ballots in the primary for governor, nonpartisan election for L.A. mayor. President Trump earlier on Truth Social panning the process, posting Democrats are trying to steal both races from two great Republican candidates. America is listening to Fox News.
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9: 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Game one of the NBA Finals goes to the New York Knicks, 105-95 over the San Antonio Spurs. Jalen Brunson scored 30 points to lead the way for the Knicks. Game two on Friday, 8:30 tip-off in the Big Apple. 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
10: Your Mix of 106.1 weather forecast. Sunny and 82 today. We'll see partly cloudy skies tonight, dropping to 62. Friday, mostly sunny and 84. 83 the expected high Saturday with a chance of showers and thunderstorms. Sunday will be mostly sunny and 83. By Monday, a warm up to 86 degrees.

0: A great mix of your favorite songs right here on Mix of 106.1. That includes U2 and a favorite of mine, Van Halen. Good Thursday morning. Beautiful sky, sun. It's going to be about 82 degrees. Again, we have been blessed with some dynamite weather. If you're at a pool today, you're in the right place. Hey, we've got Ed's Music Trivia coming up, brought to you by the Vault Wine Bar. Going to play that game with him. And he tries to stump us, and he does a mighty fine job. Let's see. Oh, don't forget, this is also the final day to get registered for Zumbezi Bay Water Park tickets. 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We'll start drawing entries, and those giveaways begin June 8th through June 19th. So I could be announcing your name on the radio during your Morning Fix the Morning Show. We've got a beautiful sky day today. We've got some great music ahead, fun, good conversations too. Currently, we have sunny skies and 51 degrees. Mix of 106.1.
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0: Your Mix of 106.1 weather forecast. Sunny and 82 today. We'll see partly cloudy skies tonight, dropping to 62. Friday, mostly sunny and 84. 83 the expected high Saturday with a chance of showers and thunderstorms. Sunday will be mostly sunny and 83. By Monday, a warm up to 86 degrees.

0: It is Ed's Music Trivia, brought to you by The Vault Wine Bar. Ed, how you doing today?
1: Well, I got up. You know, that's
0: first
1: always
0: start.
1: Yeah, that's what I always like to say.
0: People, glass is half full.
2: Yeah. He went to bed yesterday, so that's why he's up today.
0: This is true. Well, good.
1: Which is good for me. I don't normally go to bed. Normally I go to bed. But anyway, never mind. So we got some music trivia for you here, and I think you guys will get the theme. But we'll see.
0: It's always a but.
1: Yeah, but we do this at the Vault every Tuesday at 7 o'clock, and this is just part of our music trivia, which is a lot of fun. We've had some newer people come here having a good time.
0: Good.
1: The thing is that's fun about it is that I make it so it's fair for everyone, because I've got guys that are really good, and then I got guys that aren't as
0: good.
1: That
0: are like me.
1: Yeah.
2: You know, I would say for the most part, all three of us, and in particular, maybe you, Ed, we hear from a lot of our listeners
0: we
2: that
0: do.
2: Enjoy this segment, and then you get a chance to bump into them in the public somewhere, and that's the start of a conversation quickly.
0: And we're hoping that they actually go to your trivia nights at 7 o'clock on Tuesdays.
1: Yeah, we make it fun for everyone. So,
0: cool.
1: You know, and we're outside if it's nice and inside if it's not. You know, so we're every Tuesday at the Vault.
2: All right. So can you give us the theme?
1: No.
0: You tried to slide that one in. Nice work there, Tommy.
1: I will tell you that I think you'll get it,
0: okay.
1: But we'll see. I need the artist, the name of the song, and the theme.

0: Whoa.
1: Okay.
2: So you ready to hear it again then?
1: Yes, okay.
0: I think that'll be helpful. I got a lot of the band
1: names.
0: Yeah,
1: you're doing really good.
0: But I'll have to think about the songs now.

0: Interesting.
1: So what's your thought?
0: So I heard help. I heard SOS. I heard, am I on the track for a theme there?
1: Well, there was no help that I seen, but yeah.
2: Okay. I'm going to say the theme is police.
1: It is police.
0: Oh, okay. Help, yeah. SOS. Well, I wasn't that far off.
1: Yeah, so the police did that song, good by job. The way. Yeah.
2: Exactly.
0: That's what it was. Okay.
1: So what do you got bands-wise?
0: Yeah, you go.
2: Well, I wrote Der Kommissar.
1: Yep. Down. That stands for... Kommissar is German for either detective or police.
0: Exactly. Nice. Okay.
2: The police we were just talking about a moment ago.
1: Message and Bottle.
2: Cheap Trick, Dream Police.
1: Yeah.
2: Was after that. Okay. Number four, didn't I get?
1: That was the one she was doing.
0: Number four is the song that was my favorite, but I couldn't think of the band.
1: Sheriff, when I'm with you.
0: Man, again. That was like the coolest ballad
1: in
0: the
1: day.
0: That was
1: their only hit, yeah,
0: that was it. Yeah. They were like a one hit.
1: But then Poison, your Poison. Mama Don't Dance, talking about getting arrested by the police. Yeah.
2: Mm-hmm. And number six, good. I didn't get either.
1: Inner Circle, Bad Boys.
0: Ah, you know, that's it.
1: That was played during a lot of police.
0: That was a good one.
2: That's interesting.
1: After the fire, Dear Commissar, Police Message in a Bottle, Cheap Trick, Dream Police, Sheriff, When I'm With You, Poison, Your Mama Don't Dance, and Inner Circle, Bad Boys.
2: I'm leaving it up to you two.
0: Aw, you guys going to let me choose my ballad?
2: We are now staring at you.
0: All right, well, I want to hear Sheriff this morning. All right? It's going to be ballad time right here on Your Morning Fix. Thanks, guys.

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3: Mansfield City Council unanimously passed legislation Tuesday approving a development agreement for a proposed Bucky's Travel Center at the I-71 State Route 39 interchange. The vote on the development agreement was the last public step in the process to bring the travel center to Mansfield, as the rest of the process, including closing on the land, will be done in private. Part of the development includes the addition of three roundabouts. Two would be located at the I-71 on and off ramps, and one would be located at the entrance of the travel center. Aside from the roundabouts, Bucky's will also be responsible for developing water and sewer infrastructure and creating a public access road. Using a tool called New Community Authority, an additional sales tax can be applied to Bucky sales to help reimburse the business for the investments in public infrastructure. A rough time period for a ribbon cutting is quarter two of 2028. And it was previously reported that Oasis of Love Church was stepping in to take over Cyclops Field with a goal of restoring a landmark that once stood at the heart of the community. Now the first pitch of that revival is just days away. Next week, a youth summer camp will kick off what organizers hope will be an all-star lineup of events throughout the summer. In the newsroom, I'm Logan Gray.
4: Thursday morning, everyone, and welcome to the WMFD Sports Report. Game one of the NBA Finals goes to the New York Knicks, 105-95 over the San Antonio Spurs. Jalen Brunson scored 30 points to lead the way for the Knicks. Game two on Friday, 8:30 tip-off in the Big Apple. 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
0: Your Mix of 106.1 weather forecast. Sunny and 82 today. We'll see partly cloudy skies tonight, dropping to 62. Friday, mostly sunny and 84. 83 the expected high Saturday with a chance of showers and thunderstorms. Sunday will be mostly sunny and 83. By Monday, a warm up to 86 degrees.
5: Here is the current pollen report for North Central Ohio. Today is in the medium high category with a reading of 8.8. Tomorrow is expected to rise to 9.0. By Saturday, pollen levels move into the medium-high category with a reading of 9.0. The top pollen sources are grasses, mulberry, and hickory. 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

0: Mixer 106.1 music by The Scorpions, Rock You Like a Hurricane. We've got your top of the hour news coming up straight ahead. We've got some music on the way too. And hey, now is your opportunity to call in if you would like to try to win tickets to Land Dolls Mohican Castle Dinner and Comedy Club Experience. 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

0: Your morning fix, 7 o'clock hour. Best way to start your day, this morning show. It's Shelly and Tommy, and we're having some fun here talking about space. When someone crowds your space, how do you feel about that? Maybe in a movie theater, if there's room for you to move, why are you sitting right next to me? I have a problem with that.
1: I do too as well. And I can remember a couple of years ago, Julie and I went to a venue in Cleveland to see a band, and we're just kind of standing against the wall. Next thing you know, there's like 15 people like crowded on top of us, like our hot dogs in a pack. And it was just so uncomfortable feeling.
0: Yes, or you go to a show and panic a little bit.
1: Like in a theater, and maybe the show didn't sell out. You got all these empty seats, but yet you got all these
0: people. Somebody that sits next to you.
1: Right next to you, and usually they're taller.
0: Usually.
1: Or bigger.
0: Or in front of you. They sit in front of you. Mm-hmm. I feel like we all have a situation where we need that space to feel calm. Not crowded. I don't know.
1: But you look at in the times that you go to Florida, generally Julie and I will drive, but you fly down.
0: I fly.
1: You are right on top of somebody immediately.
0: And it's really important that I get the aisle seat because I have a way to move quickly if necessary.
1: Even with your short little legs.
0: Even with my short little legs.
1: Me too.
0: I can move. I can move really fast, but I want the ability to be able to be away from someone if I have to get away from them or use the bathroom on the airplane.
1: We do the same thing when we book a show somewhere, whether it's a concert, whatever it happens to be. If we can get an aisle seat, Julie and I will kind of trade off who's sitting on that end seat.
0: Oh, I have to have the aisle seat.
1: Yeah.
0: It's just, it's imperative.
1: Yes.
0: Sometimes we need space.
1: Well, I know when couple of my grandkids graduated senior high, as an example, when Claire graduated, once we came out of the auditorium and everything was done, you're in the commons area and there's just people everywhere. And I'm like looking for a 10-foot wide hole.
0: You're trying to find a way out.
1: I was trying
0: Absolutely.
1: To find a way out.
0: Like a rat in the maze,
1: yeah,
0: right?
1: Yeah.
0: I know.
1: I love crowds. I mean, you know, you think about Final Friday and other things that we do.
0: Well, sure,
1: crowds.
0: You and I do speaking events all the time in front of a lot of people. But
1: at the same time, back off.
0: Still need my space.
1: Exactly.
0: Mix at 106.1. It's your morning fix.
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1: 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Your mix of 106.1 weather forecast, sunny and 82 today. We'll see partly cloudy skies tonight, dropping to

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3: Mansfield City Council unanimously passed legislation Tuesday approving a development agreement for a proposed Bucky's Travel Center at the I-71 State Route 39 interchange. The vote on the development agreement was the last public step in the process to bring the travel center to Mansfield, as the rest of the process, including closing on the land, will be done in private. Part of the development includes the addition of three roundabouts. Two would be located at the I-71 on and off ramps, and one would be located at the entrance of the travel center. Aside from the roundabouts, Bucky's will also be responsible for developing water and sewer infrastructure and creating a public access road. Using a tool called New Community Authority, an additional sales tax can be applied to Bucky's sales to help reimburse the business for the investments in public infrastructure. A rough time period for a ribbon cutting is quarter two of 2028. And it was previously reported that Oasis of Love Church was stepping in to take over Cyclops Field with a goal of restoring a landmark that once stood at the heart of the community. Now, the first pitch of that revival is just days away. Next week, a youth summer camp will kick off what organizers hope will be an all-star lineup of events throughout the summer. In the newsroom, I'm Logan Gray.
4: News, I'm Gianna Gelosi. President Trump signaling that a deal with Iran could be right around the corner, but not everybody is willing to wait as four House Republicans joined all Democrats voting to limit the president's Iran war powers.
5: The House of Representatives voted 215 to 208 to pass the War Powers Act resolution that symbolically aims to restrict President Trump from taking additional military action against Iran.
4: As Fox's Trey Yings, votes are still being counted in California in the races for governor and mayor of Los Angeles in the governor's race.
6: The latest numbers from the Associated Press show Hilton with about 28% of the vote. Democrat Javier Becerra is in second place at nearly 26%. And fellow Democrat Tom Steyer is in third place with roughly 20%.
4: Fox's Madeline Rivera, America's listening to Fox News.
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9: 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Game one of the NBA Finals goes to the New York Knicks, 105-95 over the San Antonio Spurs. Jalen Brunson scored 30 points to lead the way for the Knicks. Game two on Friday, 8:30 tip-off in the Big Apple. 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
10: Your Mix of 106.1 weather forecast. Sunny and 82 today. We'll see partly cloudy skies tonight, dropping to 62. Friday, mostly sunny and 84. 83 the expected high Saturday with a chance of showers and thunderstorms. Sunday will be mostly sunny and 83. By Monday, a warm up to 86 degrees.

0: A great mix of your favorite songs right here on Mix of 106.1. And I love anything Whitney Houston, gone too soon. I am Shelley Kemper. This is your Morning Fix 8 o'clock hour. Ed's Music Trivia in just a few minutes. He's working his magic over here to the right of me this morning. He's got an ornery look on his face as well. Tommy Barnes is going to be playing along as well, and we want you to do the same. He's going to play, or I should say, Ed is going to play six song snippets. You guess the song, guess the title, and guess the theme. What pulls all six songs together? Sometimes they're extreme. Sometimes they're just too easy. It's like the nose on your face. So we'll see how we do. I'm usually the worst at this game. I'm just going to be completely honest. For as long as I have been a radio disc jockey, I don't know song titles very well. Pretty bad at it, actually. So we'll play along, have a little fun later in the hour. Community news. We'll find out about another great event happening in June. And it's so easy. Just send them in to studio@WVNO.com. We'll talk about one of those events later in the hour. Good fun happening this 8 o'clock hour on your Morning Fix. Good morning.
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0: Your Mix of 106.1 weather forecast, sunny and 82 today. We'll see partly cloudy skies tonight, dropping to 62. Friday, mostly sunny and 84. 83, the expected high Saturday with a chance of showers and thunderstorms. Sunday will be mostly sunny and 83. By Monday, a warm up to 86 degrees.

0: It is Ed's Trivia brought to you by the Vault Wine Bar with your Morning Fix crew. We are ready.
1: All right. I don't know if you're ready or not, but I'm
2: ready.
1: You're ready.
2: Shelly's ready.
0: Trying to, it's positive mantra, Ed. Positive mantra.
1: Gotcha. Okay, good. Well, I'm glad you're positive.
0: Okay.
1: I think the theme is actually fairly easy, so I have confidence in you guys in this one. What I want is I want the name of the song, and I want the name of the artist, and then I want the theme. Of course, we do this every Tuesday at the Vault, and the Vault's always got great specials. You know, I like going there usually on a Friday. I go there, and I run into my buddy Dan, always seems like, and it's a good time.
0: You go there, but you also take your wife to dinner.
1: Oh, yeah. We go out quite a bit. We like this. The folks there are great. The food's great. And, of course, during the summer, you've got music on the patio. So it's always
0: great patio.
3: And also, we want to remind everybody, the Vault is located on Main Street in downtown Shelby, by the way.
0: Mm-hmm.
3: All right. So here's your snippets. Good luck to you out there.

0: That's your theme song right there, Ed.
1: Nice. Oh, wow. according to...
2: yes!
1: It might be.
2: And that's where we ended today.
1: According to a lot of my my animal friends, the name of that song is exactly what I am. So,
2: oh, Tommy, well played.
1: So try it again there, pal,
2: okay,
1: and see
2: let's
1: how you do.
0: Throwing another three-letter word at me.
2: Oh, boy.
0: God bless you.

0: That's pretty good, actually.
1: No, that was well played.
0: At a certain point of my life, yeah. Yeah, definitely.
1: Okay.
2: What are you talking about last night?
1: Yeah, come on. Yeah, come on. Don't lie to our listeners this morning. All right, let's start with song number one this morning. Did I hear some Van Halen in there?
0: You sure did.
1: Early Van Halen.
2: Originally done by the second artist.
0: That's right.
2: Didn't you notice how he went from word to word there?
1: Yep.
0: By the way, the song titles have nothing to do with the theme, by the way. So there you go.
2: Interesting. Okay. Black Crowes was after that.
1: Okay, sure. I put down Bad Company or Black Crowes.
0: Black Crowes,
1: okay,
0: there you
1: it's
0: go.
1: Black Crowes. Mm-hmm. And then I heard Whip It.
2: Devo.
1: Devo. Yeah. Got that
2: Cleveland,
1: one.
2: Cleveland, Ohio.
0: Akron.
2: Devo. Akron, Ohio.
1: Ohio.
2: OH. Yeah.
0: Actually, it's funny because Rascal Flatts, they're from Columbus, so that was the next one. Rascal Flatts plus the Broken Road.
1: Oh, I love that song. It's beautiful.
0: And then the last one, Jonas Brothers. Sucker.
1: Oh.
0: And then that might have been the biggest hint right there.
2: Lollipops.
0: Oh.
2: You said Suckers.
0: No, I said nothing to do with the title of the song.
2: Oh, you did.
1: Okay,
2: that. Oh,
1: okay.
2: Oh, Brothers.
0: They're all brothers.
1: Oh.
2: Van Halen.
1: Very well done over there, Tommy Barnes.
2: And the Kinks, brothers. Black Crowes, brothers. Never got along. The nope. Devo, they were brothers.
0: Couple yeah, of the Mother's them. Balls, yeah.
2: Wow.
1: Who came up with this one?
0: Me.
1: Okay. Cool.
2: As you were stumbling out of the...
0: Like Jonas Brothers were, yeah. Well, when you said that, I thought I was thinking of my animals. I got three cats at home all of a sudden. I don't know why I got three cats all of a sudden. And then
1: that's another story.
0: Well, that's another story, yeah. I had none, and now I got three. All of a sudden, the family just... Anyway, never mind. And then there's a dog that comes into work, and he finds out who the sucker is, too. It's me. I'm usually the one giving him food and whatnot. So, yeah.
2: Well, why don't you two pick a song?
1: Ooh. Well, I want to hear the Black Crowes, but that's me.
0: That. Yeah, that's an Otis Redding tune.
2: Seen right. those guys a few times.
0: Me too.
2: Ed, have we been to a show together with the Crowes? Possibly.
0: I saw them open for Aerosmith when they first came out with my brother.
2: Gosh. Wow. And that would have been about 1990.
0: Yeah,
2: roughly. Somewhere
0: right,
2: there.
0: Yeah. Mm-hmm. And then the next time was ZZ Top, so I don't think so. Cool. That would have been before, yeah.
2: All right, let's check out some Black Crowes on your morning fix, Mix 106.1.

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8: Mansfield City Council unanimously passed legislation Tuesday approving a development agreement for a proposed Bucky's Travel Center at the I-71 State Route 39 interchange. The vote on the development agreement was the last public step in the process to bring the travel center to Mansfield, as the rest of the process, including closing on the land, will be done in private. Part of the development includes the addition of three roundabouts. Two would be located at the I-71 on and off ramps, and one would be located at the entrance of the travel center. Aside from the roundabouts, Bucky's will also be responsible for developing water and sewer infrastructure and creating a public access road. Using a tool called New Community Authority, an additional sales tax can be applied to Bucky sales to help reimburse the business for the investments in public infrastructure. A rough time period for a ribbon cutting is quarter two of 2028. And it was previously reported that Oasis of Love Church was stepping in to take over Cyclops Field with a goal of restoring a landmark that once stood at the heart of the community. Now the first pitch of that revival is just days away. Next week, a youth summer camp will kick off what organizers hope will be an all-star lineup of events throughout the summer. In the newsroom, I'm Logan Gray.
9: Thursday morning, everyone, and welcome to the WMFD Sports Report. Game one of the NBA Finals goes to the New York Knicks, 105-95 over the San Antonio Spurs. Jalen Brunson scored 30 points to lead the way for the Knicks. Game two on Friday, 8:30 tip-off in the Big Apple. High school baseball, Northmore beats Fort Recovery 8-2 in the Division VI Regional Final and have punched their ticket to a state Final Four. Congratulations, Golden Knights. 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
10: Your Mix of 106.1 weather forecast. Sunny and 82 today. We'll see partly cloudy skies tonight, dropping to 62. Friday, mostly sunny and 84. 83 the expected high Saturday with a chance of showers and thunderstorms. Sunday will be mostly sunny and 83. By Monday, a warm up to 86 degrees.
11: Here is the current pollen report for North Central Ohio. Today is in the medium high category with a reading of 8.8. Tomorrow is expected to rise to 9.0. By Saturday, pollen levels move into the medium high category with a reading of 9.0. The top pollen sources are grasses, mulberry, and hickory. 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

0: Music by the Gin Blossoms, Found Out About You. We played Def Leppard 2 and Photograph. More on the way from Heart. We'll throw in Taylor Swift, as many songs as we can. Getting you closer to that 9 o'clock hour this morning. If you've got a community event, something happening, a concert series, a fundraiser of some kind for either a person or an organization, we would love to hear about it. Maybe it's some kind of a food drive or something for children. Let us know. We'll evaluate each and every one to see if it qualifies for community events. Here is one of those events now.
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0: 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It's going to be on Saturday, June 13th, ahead of the Miss Ohio program at the Fraternal Order of Eagles Post 336 lot at 129 North Main Street in Mansfield. The event will run from 3 to 8 p.m. Food, including grilling from 4 to 8, drinks, live music, games, family activities, face painting for the kiddos, and you can meet the 30 contestants. There will also be a photo booth to take a picture with your favorite contestant from 5 to 7 p.m. Free American flags to also celebrate our nation's 250th birthday. 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
0: Your Mix of 106.1 weather forecast. Sunny and 82 today. We'll see partly cloudy skies tonight, dropping to 62. Friday, mostly sunny and 84. 83 the expected high Saturday with a chance of showers and thunderstorms. Sunday will be mostly sunny and 83. By Monday, a warm up to 86 degrees.
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0: Oh, love that song. KC and the Sunshine Band, Boogie Shoes, right here on your favorite station. We are Mix of 106.1. We also played music by the Backstreet Boys and everybody. Dua Lipa on the way. That's going to follow Poison. And just reminding you, starting June 8th, we're going to be blowing out tickets to Zoom VZ Bay. It is a truly fun water park. Big slides, lazy river. They have refreshment stands, if you know what I mean. So you adults can enjoy just as much as the kiddos. Thanks again to all of the participating sponsors that had buckets inside their individual stores. We appreciated them being a part of this, and we're going to be drawing winners' names from the following locations: Advantage Credit Union in Mansfield, also Ohio Eye Associates, and Miller's Hawkins Grocery Store. 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Beginning on June 8th through the 19th, we could be announcing your name with winning tickets on your Morning Fix, the morning show, Mix of 106.1. 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
12: Fox News, I'm CJ Papa. President Trump hammers the four Republicans who sided with Democrats in the House vote to curb his war powers with Iran, calling the group bad. Meanwhile, a timeline in place seems to be emerging.
13: If it happens, it could happen like over the weekend.
12: is talking about peace.
9: Despite Iranian reports that peace talks have ceased, the president says talks are actually going pretty well and that a deal may soon be at hand. The president also saying Iran has agreed to let the U.S. go in and get that so-called nuclear dust, the near-bomb-grade enriched uranium, if a deal is signed.
12: That's Fox's Griff Jenkins at the White House. He's the acting attorney general. But President Trump last night in the Rose Garden told the crowd he wants to elevate Todd Blanche to the top of the Justice Department. That would require Senate confirmation. And still no winners in the California primary vote for governor, as well as the race for Los Angeles mayor. 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
0: Hey, guys. Mansfield weather. Your Mix of 106.1 weather forecast. Sunny and 82 today. We'll see partly cloudy skies tonight, dropping to 62. Friday, mostly sunny and 84. 83 the expected high Saturday with a chance of showers and thunderstorms. Sunday will be mostly sunny and 83. By Monday, a warm up to 86 degrees.

0: 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Some Foreigner for you. Hot Blooded. We also play Dua Lipa 2 and Levitating. We've got Tom Petty and Mike and the Mechanics coming up. Don't forget, Monday nights, always something fun going on at the Backroom Bar and Grill. 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A live trivia on Wednesdays at 7. Line dancing on Thursdays at 7. 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Boy, is that a plus. Love it. So check out the Backroom Bar and Grill, 880 Laver Road. So have you ever lied to get out of an obligation? Maybe it's a party, get together on the weekend. Maybe you're over the age of 30 and you're starting to prioritize sleep over nightlife. Boy, I know a lot of people that do that, myself included. But usually I just say, I'm sorry, I can't make it. But I guess that's just not enough anymore. People are going to late or very big extremes when trying to come up with an excuse, down to the fact that they lie. And many lies are built around, oh, I had a family emergency. So I guess that's what people are using. I just feel bad for the people that really do have a family emergency and others are out there going, yeah, right. I'm not buying it. I guess someone else used the excuse, I couldn't make it to your party because I got arrested. So, and I don't know if that's real or fake. No one said in the news article that I found this morning, but I thought I'm going to share it with you. Does that relate to you? Do you use those extreme excuses to get out of some type of a party or an event that you really don't want to go to? I guess you're not alone. Mix of 106.1.
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8: Here is the current pollen report for North Central Ohio. Today is in the medium high category with a reading of 8.8. Tomorrow is expected to rise to 9.0. By Saturday, pollen levels move into the medium high category with a reading of 9.0. The top pollen sources are grasses, mulberry, and hickory. 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

0: Playing a great mix of your favorite songs. We are Mix of 106.1. Love hanging out with you on a Thursday morning. Tell you what, it's really starting to get busy in North Central Ohio. A lot of community events are beginning to come in. You're doing exactly what I've asked you to do. You're sending those to my email, Shelley K, C-H-E-L-L-E-Y-K at WVNO.com, or to studio, just the word studio, the at symbol WVNO.com. And our community calendar is getting to be rather thick. Lots of events happening in North Central Ohio. And if you've got one of those, again, shoot a message to us and we'll do our best to see if it qualifies for community news brought to you by Mary's Insurance. Thank you to her for sponsoring the good things that are happening in North Central Ohio. 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The list changes week to week. 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
0: Your Mix of 106.1 weather forecast, sunny and 82 today. We'll see partly cloudy skies tonight, dropping to 62. Friday, mostly sunny and 84. 83, the expected high Saturday with a chance of showers and thunderstorms. Sunday will be mostly sunny and 83. By Monday, a warm up to 86 degrees.
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0: Mix 106.1, the greatest music of all time. Finishing up a bunch of songs there for you in a row, Culture Club. Good morning, everybody. I'm Tommy Barnes. Good to be with you on a flat-out sensational and beautiful Thursday morning. And let's talk about what's going to be taking place here in about 3 weeks. It's on Saturday, June 27th. Come and enjoy the Mix 106.1 VIP tent and family tables at the Ontario Liberty Fest. 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Big thanks goes out to the Motor Ranch located in Bucyrus and Galleon, sponsoring this hour of the show. 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
6: Fox News, I'm Therese Crowley. President Trump on a peace deal with Iran says it might not happen, or it could happen over the weekend. But four Republicans joined all Democrats voting to halt military action on Iran.
7: On this vote, the yeas are 215 and the nays are 208.
6: That war powers vote will meet President Trump's veto pen. California is still counting. Republicans Steve Hilton and Spencer Pratt still holding on to their places toward a November runoff for governor and L.A. mayor. Water will flow to the Lincoln Memorial Reflecting Pool. Renovations complete by the builder-in-chief.
8: Great concept that never worked because it always leaked. They used stone originally, and the stone leaks because it's got a lot of crevices. and we have a very special material that we use.
6: Painted flag blue, the president says the pool works wonderfully for the first time since it was built in 1922. 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
4: Your mix of 106.1 weather forecast, sunny and 82 today. We'll see partly cloudy skies tonight, dropping to 62. Friday, mostly sunny and 84. 83, the expected high Saturday with a chance of showers and thunderstorms. Sunday will be mostly sunny and 83. By Monday, a warm up to 86 degrees.

0: Mix 106.1 from Australia. Midnight Oil, Beds Are Burning. Boy, when that song hit the airwaves, it was like, whoa, that's some cool stuff there. Hey, I'm Tommy B. Good to be here with you on this Thursday morning. We're going to take a real quick break courtesy of the Motor Ranch. 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A lot of great bands going to be out and about tomorrow and Saturday as well. So if you're curious, check it out tomorrow morning between 6 and 9, your morning fix right here on Mix 106.1.
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6: Here is the current pollen report for North Central Ohio. Today is in the medium high category with a reading of 8.8. Tomorrow is expected to rise to 9.0. By Saturday, pollen levels move into the medium high category with a reading of 9.0. The top pollen sources are grasses, mulberry, and hickory. 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

0: Mansell Best Music Mix, Mix 106.1, throwing some Oasis on the radio and Champagne Supernova. All right, friends, we're going to head towards 11 o'clock. Got a big block of music to play for you. Several songs in a row coming your way here in just a few moments. Do want to thank Chad and Jake with the Motor Ranch, located in Bucyrus, their main location, and Galleon, their satellite version. And they get arrivals all the time. A lot of their vehicles don't just sit on the lot for weeks and weeks and months on end. They turn them over pretty quickly, which means they're making a pretty good selection themselves, figuring out what they could sell to you. Check out their website, motorranch.cool, and then in particular, make sure you swing by one of the locations and talk to the guys I mentioned to you. All right, music, plenty of it coming your way. Stevie Wonder and Superstition, top of the hour. We've got something from Chaka Khan, and Bon Jovi will join us as well on Mix 106.1.
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3: Your Mix of 106.1 weather forecast. Sunny and 82 today. We'll see partly cloudy skies tonight, dropping to 62. Friday, mostly sunny and 84. 83 the expected high Saturday with a chance of showers and thunderstorms. Sunday will be mostly sunny and 83. By Monday, a warm up to 86 degrees.
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Mix 106.1, the Mansell Best Music Mix. There's that Chaka Khan I told you I'd play for you. Hey, I'm Tommy. We've got some Sugar Ray with Fly, which makes me think of those nasty fly strips used to hang from the ceiling. Oh, my goodness. I guess they're still available, but boy, they sure are gross, aren't they? Here's Sugar Ray on Mix 106.1.

0: The greatest music of all time, Mix 106.1, Mr. Bon Jovi and the guys wrapping up a nice long block of music. That one is called Never Say Goodbye. All right, we made a transition into a brand new hour, a brand new sponsor for my show, and that is Skyline Chili. And for a limited time, they've got a lot of great specials going on, like Skyline Dip Chilito. It is back. If you love, like me, crispy Fritos and a craveable layer of cream cheese rolled up with your favorite Chilito ingredients, you might want to even add jalapenos to that mix as well. Make sure you check it out at Skyline Chili on Lexington Springmill Road in Ontario. 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We've got more music on the way. I'll play something from Taylor Swift called Shake It Off and Coolin' the Gang with Fresh coming up on Mix 106.1.
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5: News. I'm Therese Crowley. President Trump on a peace deal with Iran says it might not happen, or it could happen over the weekend. But four Republicans joined all Democrats voting to halt military action on Iran.
6: On this vote, the yeas are 215 and the nays are 208.
5: That war powers vote will meet President Trump's veto pen. California is still counting. Republicans Steve Hilton and Spencer Pratt still holding on to their places toward a November runoff for governor and L.A. mayor. Water will flow to the Lincoln Memorial reflecting pool. Renovations complete by the builder-in-chief.
7: Great concept that never worked because it always leaked. They used stone originally, and the stone leaks because it's got a lot of crevices. And we have a very special material that we use.
5: Painted flag blue, the president says the pool works wonderfully for the first time since it was built in 1922. America is listening to Fox News.
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9: Your mix of 106.1 weather forecast, sunny and 82 today. We'll see partly cloudy skies tonight, dropping to 62. Friday, mostly sunny and 84. 83, the expected high Saturday with a chance of showers and thunderstorms. Sunday will be mostly sunny and 83. By Monday, a warm up to 86 degrees.

0: Mix 106.1, a Mansell Best Music Mix. I tell you what, my twisted mind, I'm thinking, all right, thanks for wearing antiperspirant today. Wow, she's so fresh. He's so fresh. Anyway, don't listen to me. I'm just chatting away on the radio. I'm Tommy Barnes. You know, I walked into the studio this morning with Shelly. I'm like, four words. Wake up, sound smart. Is it working? I don't know. Maybe at times. Big thanks to Skyline Chili sponsoring this hour of my craziness. I do love those guys on Lexington Springmill Road. They're smiling, they're happy, and they're ready to serve you lunch right now. More music on the way after the break, too, by the way. We've got some Rolling Stones and Sublime as well. Mix 106.1 after this.
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8: Here is the current pollen report for North Central Ohio. Today is in the medium high category with a reading of 8.8. Tomorrow is expected to rise to 9.0. By Saturday, pollen levels move into the medium high category with a reading of 9.0. The top pollen sources are grasses, mulberry, and hickory. 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

0: The greatest music of all time, Mix 106.1. Cool song there. That is Sublime for you. 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Big thanks goes out to our sponsor, Fidelands Electric. 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
7: Your Mix 106.1 weather forecast: sunny and 82 today. We'll see partly cloudy skies tonight, dropping to 62. Friday, mostly sunny and 84. 83 the expected high Saturday with a chance of showers and thunderstorms. Sunday will be mostly sunny and 83. By Monday, a warm up to 86 degrees.
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0: Mix, what a 6.1. There you go, enjoying some Tone Loc on a Thursday early, early afternoon. I'm Tommy B. Hey, if you're looking for some summertime fun, our Price Drop store is really the first place you ought to be checking out if you want to save yourself some money. 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
15: News. I'm Therese Crowley. President Trump says a peace deal with Iran could happen over the weekend or it might not happen.
16: The president spoke in the Oval Office yesterday saying that the United States is very close to making a powerful deal. He added that the Obama deal was a disgrace.
17: If we can get something down in writing which will accomplish the same thing without killing everybody, I'd like to do that. Most of my people, I think, would like to do that.
15: And he called a House vote to halt military action on Iran meaningless and unpatriotic with a veto on the way. Trump term one National Security Advisor John Bolton agrees to plead guilty to one of 18 counts of retaining classified information in a deal to avoid prison time. Today's jobless stats grew more than expected. AI was the leading cause of job cuts for the third straight month, yet the Dow soared over 800 points for a new intraday high over 51,500. 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
18: Hey, Mom, now that... And your Mix 106.1 forecast, another nice day, 82 and sunny. For tonight, partly cloudy, 61 the low, 83 Friday, and mostly sunny. Saturday, chance of showers, 82. Sunday and Monday, both days highs in the low to mid 80s, and both Sunday and Monday should be mostly sunny.

0: Mix 106.1, Mansfield Best Music Mix. All right, we're going to take a real quick break. We got a lot of great songs to play for you here, including coming up after the break, some Bee Gees and the Backstreet Boys. I'm Tommy B. Big thanks goes out to Porky's Drive-In, 811 National Road in Mansfield, sponsoring this hour of my show.
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11: Here is the current pollen report for North Central Ohio. Today is in the medium-high category with a reading of 8.8. Tomorrow is expected to rise to 9.0. By Saturday, pollen levels move into the medium-high category with a reading of 9.0. The top pollen sources are grasses, mulberry, and hickory. 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

0: Mix 106.1 with the Backstreet Boys for you. All right, everybody. I thought I'd give you a little heads up on what I'm going to be doing for Rock Local First on Sunday night. It's a show I've been doing for a number of years where I feature local musicians from around the North Central Ohio area. And from Willard, we're going to enjoy a song from Jesse Garcia. I've got Olivia Johnstone, the Bopper Brothers, Magic Alex, the BFH Blues Band, Triad, Jimmy Vincent, who will be a part of our Ontario Liberty Fest, by the way, Brian Tabor, and Chris Soulsby. 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
7: And your Mix 106.1 forecast, another nice day, 82 and sunny. For tonight, partly cloudy, 61 the low, 83 Friday, and mostly sunny. Saturday, chance of showers, 82. Sunday and Monday, both days highs in the low to mid 80s, and both Sunday and Monday should be mostly sunny.
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The greatest music of all time with Stevie Wonder. Up next, Blind Melon's No Rain, which we probably won't see till about Saturday. We'll follow that up with When in Rome on Mix 106.1.

0: Good afternoon, everybody, from the Mix 106.1 Mary's Insurance Team Community Calendar. Thought I'd remind you that the concerts in the park at Marshall Park start next week on June the 9th, or every other Tuesday. So you've got June the 9th, the 26th, a couple of dates in July, as well as a couple dates in August. Now, next Tuesday at 6, the band Canyon Echoes will be hitting the stage. 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
8: Fox News, I'm Gianna Gelosi. The Trump administration announced today it was charging 14 people in Ohio of committing more than $50 million of fraud as part of a wider crackdown against fraud across the country.
9: With our state and local partners, the Department of Justice will be working day and night to identify you, arrest you, and imprison you.
8: That's Acting Attorney General Todd Blanche, who President Trump says could soon be in the AG role permanently. Hezbollah rejects the ceasefire signed by Israel and Lebanon.
10: This agreement was dependent on the Iran-backed militants of Hezbollah ending their hostile actions against Israel. The group's leader says agreeing to the demand that they leave southern Lebanon would mean surrender, defeat, and achieving the enemy's goals.
8: And that is Fox's Jonathan Savage reporting. 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
12: And your Mix 106.1 forecast, another nice day, 82 and sunny. For tonight, partly cloudy, 61 the low. 83 Friday and mostly sunny. Saturday, chance of showers, 82. Sunday and Monday, both days highs in the low to mid 80s. And both Sunday and Monday should be mostly sunny.

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0: X106.1, Mansell Best Music Mix. That'll put some giddy up in your step, and that is Steppin' Out with the one and only Joe Jackson. All right, friends, I'm Tommy B. A little more time with you and I spending together, and big thanks goes out to Danita and the hardworking crew at Porky's Drive-In on 811 Ashen Road in Mansell. 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
12: Here is the current pollen report for North Central Ohio. Today is in the medium high category with a reading of 8.8. Tomorrow is expected to rise to 9.0. By Saturday, pollen levels move into the medium high category with a reading of 9.0. The top pollen sources are grasses, mulberry, and hickory. 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

0: 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Enjoying some Spice Girls and Say You'll Be There. All right, I hear it calling me. Unfortunately, my lawnmower is saying, Tom, get home and cut the grass. So I think that's what I'm going to do. Hope you have a really fabulous afternoon. We'll be back tomorrow morning as we wrap up our work week together, starting at 10 o'clock on Mix 106.1.
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6: And your Mix 106.1 forecast, another nice day, 82 and sunny. For tonight, partly cloudy, 61 the low, 83 Friday and mostly sunny. Saturday, chance of showers, 82. Sunday and Monday, both days highs in the low to mid 80s. And both Sunday and Monday should be mostly sunny.
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11: Fox News, I'm Therese Crowley. Blame the cartels for your beef prices. About to take another hit. The first case of the flesh-eating Mexican screwworm this side of the border is found in a calf in La Pryor, Texas. Last time it hit the U.S. in the 60s, it devastated the cattle industry.
12: With open borders and the proliferation of the Mexican cartels and their illicit cattle trafficking, the New World screwworm began to make its way north, hitting Mexico in 2023 and 2024.
11: Ex-Secretary Brooke Rollins, the Texas Ag Commissioner, says the USDA moved too slowly, urging President Trump to take correct direct control and avert a full-blown disaster. The president says a peace deal with Iran could happen over the weekend, or it might not happen. Oil and gas prices both fall, gas down to $4.24 a gallon, and the Dow briefly soared over 900 points. 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
2: And your Mix 106.1 forecast, another nice day, 82 and sunny. For tonight, partly cloudy, 61 the low, 83 Friday, and mostly sunny. Saturday, chance of showers, 82. Sunday and Monday, both days highs in the low to mid 80s, and both Sunday and Monday should be mostly sunny.

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2: Here is the current pollen report for North Central Ohio. Today is in the medium-high category with a reading of 8.8. Tomorrow is expected to rise to 9.0. By Saturday, pollen levels move into the medium-high category with a reading of 9.0. The top pollen sources are grasses, mulberry, and hickory. 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
5: And your Mix 106.1 forecast, another nice day, 82 and sunny. For tonight, partly cloudy, 61 the low, 83 Friday, and mostly sunny. Saturday, chance of showers, 82. Sunday and Monday, both days highs in the low to mid 80s, and both Sunday and Monday should be mostly sunny.
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9: And your Mix 106.1 forecast, another nice day, 82 and sunny. For tonight, partly cloudy, 61 the low, 83 Friday, and mostly sunny. Saturday, chance of showers, 82. Sunday and Monday, both days highs in the low to mid 80s. And both Sunday and Monday should be mostly sunny.

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13: Here is the current pollen report for North Central Ohio. Today is in the medium-high category with a reading of 8.8. Tomorrow is expected to rise to 9.0. By Saturday, pollen levels move into the medium-high category with a reading of 9.0. The top pollen sources are grasses, mulberry, and hickory. 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
3: And your Mix 106.1 forecast, another nice day, 82 and sunny. For tonight, partly cloudy, 61 the low, 83 Friday, and mostly sunny. Saturday, chance of showers, 82. Sunday and Monday, both days highs in the low to mid 80s, and both Sunday and Monday should be mostly sunny.
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9: 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And retired landfills in Mansfield could see new life soon as City Council approved a development agreement for solar farms Tuesday. In sports, the Northmore Golden Knights are headed to the state baseball semifinals, and we later have the local weather forecast.
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10: Fox News, I'm Tom Graham. The Trump administration announcing a so-called most wanted fraudsters list in their push to crack down on criminals stealing taxpayer dollars from government programs.
11: This list unveiled in Columbus, Ohio, features alleged fraudsters accused of wire fraud, mail fraud, mortgage fraud, healthcare fraud, and money laundering, just to name a few, to the tune of tens of millions of dollars, according to authorities.
10: Fox's David Spahn. California is still counting ballots after the state's primary earlier this week and still too close to call in the governor's race, as two of the three top candidates hope to move forward to the general election.
12: 56% of the vote is counted. Republican Steve Hilton remains on top with 1.42 million votes. Democrat Javier Becerra in second with 1.3 million votes. Democrat Tom Steyer in third.
10: That's Fox's Matt Finn in Los Angeles. 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
13: Mansfield weather. And your Mix 106.1 forecast, another nice day, 82 and sunny. For tonight, partly cloudy, 61 the low, 83 Friday, and mostly sunny. Saturday, chance of showers, 82. Sunday and Monday, both days highs in the low to mid 80s, and both Sunday and Monday should be mostly sunny.

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9: Here is the current pollen report for North Central Ohio. Today is in the medium-high category with a reading of 8.8. Tomorrow is expected to rise to 9.0. By Saturday, pollen levels move into the medium-high category with a reading of 9.0. The top pollen sources are grasses, mulberry, and hickory. 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
7: And your Mix 106.1 forecast, another nice day, 82 and sunny. For tonight, partly cloudy, 61 the low, 83 Friday, and mostly sunny. Saturday, chance of showers, 82. Sunday and Monday, both days, highs in the low to mid-80s. And both Sunday and Monday should be mostly sunny.
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9: Fox News, I'm John Saucier. President Trump working in the Oval Office this afternoon on energy initiatives. From the White House, he detailed efforts from his administration to promote coal.
10: We will protect 14 coal plants and 42 coal mines. It's a tremendous number, and build two new coal plants and one massive new export terminal because we're exporting coal.
9: The president announced a $700 million rollout using the Defense Production Act to distribute federal grants to coal-fired power plants and to support domestic energy infrastructure around the country. The Trump administration also trying to crack down on public sector fraud in Ohio. Centers for Medicare and Medicaid Services Administrator Dr. Mehmet Oz announces the state's taking action to prevent any further health care fraud.
11: They are suspending 49 home health care providers who have been identified as high risk to the Medicaid program.
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6: And your Mix 106.1 forecast, another nice day, 82 and sunny. For tonight, partly cloudy, 61 the low, 83 Friday, and mostly sunny. Saturday, chance of showers, 82. Sunday and Monday, both days highs in the low to mid 80s, and both Sunday and Monday should be mostly sunny.

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7: 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In sports, the Northmore Golden Knights are headed to the state baseball semifinals, and we later have the local weather forecast.
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8: Here is the current pollen report for North Central Ohio. Today is in the medium-high category with a reading of 8.8. Tomorrow is expected to rise to 9.0. By Saturday, pollen levels move into the medium-high category with a reading of 9.0. The top pollen sources are grasses, mulberry, and hickory. 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
8: weather. And your Mix 106.1 forecast, another nice day, 82 and sunny. For tonight, partly cloudy, 61 the low, 83 Friday and mostly sunny. Saturday, chance of showers, 82. Sunday and Monday, both days highs in the low to mid 80s. And both Sunday and Monday should be mostly sunny.
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12: From the Mid-State Media Weather Center, here is your forecast for Mansfield. This evening, sunny, high near 83. Tonight, partly cloudy, low around 60. Friday, mostly sunny, high near 84. Friday night, mostly cloudy. Then a slight chance for showers and thunderstorms, low around 66. Saturday, showers and thunderstorms, high near 83. Saturday night, showers and thunderstorms. Then a chance for showers and thunderstorms, low around 64.

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9: 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And retired landfills in Mansfield could see new life soon as City Council approved a development agreement for solar farms Tuesday. In sports, the Northmore Golden Knights are headed to the state baseball semifinals, and we later have the local weather forecast.
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10: Here is the current pollen report for North Central Ohio. Today is in the medium high category with a reading of 8.8. Tomorrow is expected to rise to 9.0. By Saturday, pollen levels move into the medium high category with a reading of 9.0. The top pollen sources are grasses, mulberry, and hickory. 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
10: From the Mid-State Media Weather Center, here is your forecast for Mansfield. Tonight, partly cloudy, low around 60. Friday, mostly sunny, high near 84. Friday night, mostly cloudy, then a slight chance for showers and thunderstorms. Low around 66. Saturday, showers and thunderstorms. High near 83. Saturday night, showers and thunderstorms. Then a chance for showers and thunderstorms. Low around 64.
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1: weather. From the Mid-State Media Weather Center, here is your forecast for Mansfield. Tonight, partly cloudy, low around 60. Friday, mostly sunny, high near 84. Friday night, mostly cloudy, then a slight chance for showers and thunderstorms. Low around 66. Saturday, showers and thunderstorms. High near 83. Saturday night, showers and thunderstorms. Then a chance for showers and thunderstorms. Low around 64.

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2: Here is the current pollen report for North Central Ohio. Today is in the medium-high category with a reading of 8.8. Tomorrow is expected to rise to 9.0. By Saturday, pollen levels move into the medium-high category with a reading of 9.0. The top pollen sources are grasses, mulberry, and hickory. 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
3: From the Mid-State Media Weather Center, here is your forecast for Mansfield. Tonight, partly cloudy, low around 60. Friday, mostly sunny, high near 84. Friday night, mostly cloudy, then a slight chance for showers and thunderstorms. Low around 66. Saturday, showers and thunderstorms. High near 83. Saturday night, showers and thunderstorms. Then a chance for showers and thunderstorms. Low around 64.
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